9:29, working our way through a Thursday night, our ultimate goal, the weekend. Into the 8 o'clock hour we go. I'm Steve Hall with that new one from Low Cash. Here's Wrong Hearts, 5:99. Happy Thursday, everybody.

0: drunk.
1: I-99. Hope you had a chance to get outside and enjoy the sunshine today because rainy weather moving into the Wabash Valley. About a 60% chance of scattered showers and thunderstorms tonight. 40% chance of afternoon showers tomorrow. Even rain possible Saturday and Sunday. Jesse Walker's forecast just ahead for you. Now it's Lainey Wilson, 4x4 by you. I-99.

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0: 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Local weather authority forecast.
13: All right, one more ahead for a partly cloudy night tonight. Temperatures dropping down to 68. Then for tomorrow, partly sunny, some late day thunderstorms, highs into the upper 80s. For tomorrow night, more scattered showers and storms, 72 the low. Looks like the same Friday, scattered showers and thunderstorms, highs in the mid 80s. From WTWO, your local weather authority, I'm meteorologist Jesse Walker.
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Shawnee Theater in Bloomfield now presents performances of the play Oklahoma with local talent being featured. 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Ella Langley, Choosing Texas, I-99. Good evening and welcome aboard, everybody.

$9.99. Have you been feeling lonely? Maybe need a companion? Maybe you need a pet. Check out our Heritage Animal Hospital Tale of the Week. Cute little puppy dog named Bomber. He's a 3.5-year-old German Shepherd mix. 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

$9.99. Well, there's been a lot of discussion lately about tipping. I think expectations on tips have gotten a little out of hand. But what's too much, what's too little when it comes to tips? A study by Food & Wine looked at the states of the union that tip the best and tip the worst. According to their research, Delaware tips the best. The average tip there, about 22.1%. West Virginia, number two on the list. New Hampshire, number three. The worst tipping states in the union, California, Washington, and Nevada. Hoosiers are pretty generous. Number four on the list of the best tipping states, Indiana, nearly 21%. Here's Cody Johnson, The Fall, High 99.

99. Glad to have you along tonight. You're just kicking back, unwinding. We're glad to have you along. Also, if you're working through the night with us, welcome aboard. Just after 9 o'clock, I'm Steve Hall with Tucker Wetmore's Brunette by 99.

99. Got a chance of showers and thunderstorms in the forecast. That'll keep temperatures down to the mid-80s over the next couple of days. Next chance of sunshine looks to be Sunday. Jesse Walker's forecast on the way. 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
13: All right, we're ahead for a partly cloudy night tonight. Temperatures dropping down to 68. Then for tomorrow, partly sunny, some late day thunderstorms, highs into the upper 80s. For tomorrow night, more scattered showers and storms, 72 the low. Looks like the same Friday, scattered showers and thunderstorms, highs in the mid 80s. From WTWO, your local weather authority, I'm meteorologist Jesse Walker.
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Of course, it's Friday. 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

I-99. Big event coming up this weekend in Sullivan, as the Sullivan County 4-H will be hosting Fight the Hunger, Stock the Trailer. 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You can go to their Facebook page for all the details. Fight the Hunger, Stock the Trailer Saturday in Sullivan. Here's Morgan Wallen.

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High 99 with a little country music news for you today. The state of Oklahoma has officially proclaimed July 8th as Toby Keith Day. Yesterday would have been Toby's 65th birthday. Governor Kevin Stitt presented Toby's daughter Crystal with that proclamation. Toby, of course, lost his battle with stomach cancer in February of 2024. And Randy Travis is gearing up to release his first album of original recordings in 18 years. It's lost songs that were remixed or remastered by his longtime producer. The first single from the album comes out tomorrow, called Fish On. Randy, of course, suffered a near-fatal stroke back in July of 2013, which left him struggling to both sing and speak. But a new Randy Travis album out tomorrow. It's Luke Combs, Days Like These, High 99. Days Like These.

99, finding our way through a Thursday night. Keep telling yourself, the weekend's just around the corner. The weekend's just around the corner. MacArthur, it's the new one from Hardy. Eric Church, Morgan Wallen, and Tim McGraw. 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

99. Might want to set off the umbrella. May need it here. We got showers and thunderstorms in the forecast tonight, tomorrow, and on Saturday. Details of the forecast just ahead with Jesse Walker. 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
0: 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Local weather authority forecast.
11: All right, we're ahead for a partly cloudy night tonight. Temperatures dropping down to 68. Then for tomorrow, partly sunny, some late day thunderstorms, highs into the upper 80s. For tomorrow night, more scattered showers and storms, 72 the low. Looks like the same Friday, scattered showers and thunderstorms, highs in the mid 80s. From WTWO, your local weather authority, I'm meteorologist Jesse Walker.
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Time's ticking. Here's Justin Moore from High.

99 looking to make you a winner. Rodney Adkins coming to the Putnam County Fair Saturday night, July 25th. For your chance to win tickets, text the word Rodney to 24609. You could be one of five winners. It's Rodney Adkins and a big fireworks show at the end of the concert. It's all going on at the Putnam County Fairgrounds in Greencastle Saturday night, July 25th. Your chance to see Rodney Adkins in concert, text the word Rodney to 24609 and you could be one of our five winners. Jordan Davis, turn this truck around. I-99.

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$5.99. Are you a hot dog aficionado? Well, you need to head west now. A test tester from the New York Times just crowned the Seattle dog as the best regional hot dog in America. The Seattle dog comes loaded with cream cheese, grilled onions, mustard, and perhaps jalapenos if you're feeling adventurous. The Seattle dog knocked off some heavy hitters to take the title. It beat out the Chicago dog, New York dog, and regional favorites from Detroit, Cincinnati, Arizona, Kansas City, and West Virginia. The Seattle dog is the top dog in the USA. Yeah. Boots off now. It's John Party. $5.99. Good evening, everybody.

99, getting ready to put this day behind us. Yeah, Thursday about to become Friday, the weekend just around the corner, just after 11 o'clock. It's our final hour together today. I'm Steve Hall with Luke Bryan. Country, and she knows it. Hi.

99, still 76 degrees across LA. Only going to drop down to 71 tonight with a chance of showers and thunderstorms. More rain possible by the afternoon tomorrow, the high 85. The weekend weather forecast just ahead with Jesse Walker, Scotty McCreary with Hootie and the Blowfish, Bottle Rockets, I-99. Everybody.

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0: 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Local weather authority forecast.
11: All right, we're ahead for a partly cloudy night tonight. Temperatures dropping down to 68. Then for tomorrow, partly sunny, some late day thunderstorms, highs into the upper 80s. For tomorrow night, more scattered showers and storms, 72 the low. Looks like the same Friday, scattered showers and thunderstorms, highs in the mid 80s. From WTWO, your local weather authority, I'm meteorologist Jesse Walker.
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$5.99. If you're up looking for a midnight snack, today is National Sugar Cookie Day. Mm-mm. Also, flash that smile because today National Dimples Day. Luke Combs, Sleepless in a Hotel Room.

$39.99. I just looked this up. The United States national debt now standing at $39.4 trillion. $39.4 trillion. You know, there's only been a couple of times in U.S. history where the country was debt-free. I mention that because it was on this date back in 1795. A fellow by the name of James Swan paid off the United States national debt, the debt we owed to France from the Revolutionary War, $2,624,899. The U.S. finally debt-free at that point. Bailey Zimmerman, I-99.

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1: Looking for summer fun the whole family can enjoy? 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

0: 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And this is my new song, Carry On. Carry on, carry on. It feels really good to have something so positive to give to the world.
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0: I-99. Good morning. It's Robin for Party Marty. He has the day off. I'm glad that you're here. Hudson Westbrook coming up this hour. Also, Justin Moore. And the latest from Hardy. It's a song called MacArthur featuring Eric Church and Morgan Wallen. Got to hear that. Right now, it's Chris Jansen and Me and a Beer. I-99.
1: Prettiest girl I've ever seen. Look at her, man, look at me.

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Some more evening storms could be coming our way as well. Here's Hudson Westbrook in house again.

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6: Good morning, everyone. More scattered showers and thunderstorms around today. Still warm and humid. Highs into the mid-80s. For tonight, scattered showers and storms will drop down to 68. Tomorrow, as we kick off the weekend, still a few scattered showers and thunderstorms with highs in the mid-80s. It looks like drier weather working in for Sunday. From WTWO, your local weather authority, I'm meteorologist Jesse Walk.
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Hi, 99. Hi there, I'm Rob. So, you know what? Office romances. Yeah, it's kind of a little bit of a taboo, yet over half of us think it makes the workplace better. Details next. 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

Hi, 99. Hi there, I'm Rob. So, did you know 20% of adults over 50 met their spouse on the job? And this is the interesting statistic about this whole article. Over half the people surveyed said romances on their team have a positive impact on workplace dynamics. Now, I wonder what that means. But I'm going to assume it means it makes it a little more fun to be working there. And that's not a bad thing. Of course, a quarter of us have had that workplace crush, but only about 16% of us have gone on a date with a colleague in the past year, and only 7% have spiced it up with a risky, naughty, romantic encounter on the job. I would not recommend that last part for anybody, because it's not worth risking your job over the thrill of love. But if you could meet your spouse at work, not a bad thing. Here's Justin Moore, I-99.

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I-99, help the Sullivan County 4-H fight the hunger and stock the trailer Saturday at the Sullivan County 4-H Fairgrounds. 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This is Cody Johnson in the fall. Good morning. I'm Rob in for Marty. 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
1: Reporting from WTWO, your local news leader, I'm Julia Prickett. Purdue Farms recently awarded grants to several nonprofit organizations in Daviess County. Healthy Hoosiers was one of those nonprofits that was awarded a grant. Their grant will be used to purchase a van to help students and adults be transported to different tasks, like going different places like doctor's appointments, the YMCA, tutoring sessions, and much more. And another grant that was donated to Foster Landing will allow the organization to purchase new necessities for children in the foster care system.

0: pizza and a bacon jalapeno honey bun burger. Also, Sun King Brewery is rolling out its corn dog beer. And as we look ahead, the Indiana State Fair kicks off on August 7th and it runs through August 23rd. But remember, it is closed on Mondays. And for a full list of events, head over to their website. 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
1: 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Local Weather Authority forecast.
2: Good morning, everyone. More scattered showers and thunderstorms around today. Still warm and humid. Highs into the mid-80s. For tonight, scattered showers and storms will drop down to 68. Tomorrow, as we kick off the weekend, still a few scattered showers and thunderstorms with highs in the mid-80s. It looks like drier weather working in for Sunday. From WTWO, your local weather authority, I'm meteorologist Jesse Walk.
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0: Good morning. It's High 99. Hi there. I'm Rob in for Party Marty. Glad that you're with me this morning. Hey, we can expect a high in the mid to upper 80s today. Lots of sunshine this afternoon. We could also see some evening storms.
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0: 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Hi, it's Rob in for Party Marty today. And our tale of the week from Heritage Animal Hospital is Bomber. 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

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Thomas Rhett, Cody Johnson, Ella Langley, Dolly Parton, and more.

0: High 99, Dateline Nashville for the Nashville Scoop. Thomas Rhett is telling People magazine his upcoming tour is about the music his fans grew up on. He says, quote, there's so many people that I meet at shows that are like, oh man, I grew up listening to you. I was 6 years old when I heard your songs for the first time, end quote. He goes on to say that he feels his fans have grown up with him. And when they first started, they were all 21, and now they all got growing families. Cody Johnson says he got a lot of criticism for his hunting trip to Alaska. He says he shot a bear, and while people in Alaska praised it, because when you don't control a predator population like a grizzly bear, it can get out of control really fast. Back here in the States, where people didn't always understand it, he took some heat. He says in a lot of ways, it was not only a meat harvesting hunt, it was a conservationist effort. So he's really proud of it. Ella Langley tells Billboard that she wishes she could be more like Dolly Parton. Quote, she acts, sings, and every day she leaves the house looking incredible. Ella goes on to say that she aspires to try, but is in sweats most of the time. And finally, back to Thomas Rhett. He was inducted yesterday into the Music City Walk of Fame. He is the 113th star. And that is your Nashville Scoop.
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1: 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Local weather authority forecast.
8: Good morning, everyone. More scattered showers and thunderstorms around today. Still warm and humid. Highs into the mid-80s. For tonight, scattered showers and storms will drop down to 68. Tomorrow, as we kick off the weekend, still a few scattered showers and thunderstorms with highs in the mid-80s. It looks like drier weather working in for Sunday. From WTWO, your local weather authority, I'm meteorologist Jesse Walk.
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0: I-99, Ella Langley in Choosin', Texas. Hi there, it's Rob in for Party Marty this morning. I'm glad to be here for him. He'll be back on Monday. And it's time for our town salute. Shepherdsville is our town salute this week or today. Shepherdsville, by the way, is in Vigo County, lies along Trinity Avenue north of Terre Haute. It was founded in 1920, got its post office in 1937, and even has a zip code, 47880. The Shepherdsville Fire Department was founded in 1957, and the unincorporated town is part of the Terre Haute area.
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I-99. Hi there, I'm Rob. Don't forget, when you get to work, keep us on, because Charlie will get you through the work day. 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
1: Reporting from WTWO, your local news leader, I'm Julia Prickett. A man is facing murder charges after two people were found dead in separate homes in Olney, Illinois. Charges have been filed against 25-year-old Dylan Jones for the deaths of 52-year-old John Jones Jr. and 73-year-old Deborah Jones. They were found dead earlier this week in separate homes on the same street. Court documents show the male victim was hit in the head with a sharp instrument, and the female victim was stabbed. Police responded to the homes in the 400 block of East Monroe Street shortly after 3 p.m. on Tuesday and found both the victims. Indiana State Police are urging drivers to slow down and pay attention after two crashes caused traffic delays on I-70. The pair of accidents happened at the Brazil exit near the 20-mile marker. That's where officials say first responders were initially dispatched to the eastbound lane of I-70 for a minor injury crash. And as workers arrived, another accident happened, but this one was in the westbound lanes. State police say that second crash was caused by a distracted driver. The drivers involved in both crashes were taken to local hospitals with minor injuries. Now, Indiana State Police are urging drivers to always pay attention, especially on Interstate 70. Their advice is if you are coming up on an accident, slow down, put your hazards on to signal those around you to proceed with caution.

0: I-99, Morgan Wallen worrying about those sand in his boots. And if you drive on 41, you're worrying about the chip and seal operation that's going on from Haythorne Avenue to Bud Road. Yeah, it's already happening. I went out to Buck's Marathon out there on North 41 for a remote yesterday and had to drive through all that. If you're out there, be careful because the guys are out there doing the chip and seal stuff. So make sure you slow down and give them a break. We gave a couple of people a break and filled their tanks up with $50 worth of gas, courtesy of Pepsi yesterday. Colleen Spice and Michael Stepp both came away with getting their tanks filled, courtesy of Pepsi. It's High 99.
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0: Hi 99. Hi there. I'm Rob. And are you a fan of hot dogs? Well, guess what? Seattle has just beat New York and Chicago for the best hot dogs. I myself, my tummy's getting a little queasy just thinking about what people in Seattle do to their hot dogs. We'll get into it next. Here's Shaboozy and Jelly Roll.
1: On a lost and lonely highway, paying for my sins. 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

0: Hi, 99. Hi there. I'm Rob. And Seattle beat both New York City and Chicago in a best regional hot dog contest from the New York Times. Now, in case you're wondering what a Seattle hot dog is, it's loaded with cream cheese, grilled onions, mustard, and if you really want to twist your tummy up, you can add jalapenos. Now, celebrity chef Jose Andre was there to judge the competition and called the cream cheese the diplomat of the Seattle dog because it brings all those flavors together. And the Seattle dog knocked off some heavy hitters, including the Chicago dog, you know, where we drag it through the garden, and the famous New York dog, along with regional favorites from Detroit, Cincinnati, Arizona, Kansas City, and West Virginia. Now, I've just spent 7 years in Kansas City. Can someone please tell me what a Kansas City hot dog is? There's no such thing. You want the truth? Here it is. No cream cheese on my hot dogs. To me, that's as bad as putting ketchup on the hot dog. Just say no. You want to drag it through the garden Chicago style. And by the way, it has to be steamed with the poppy seed bun. That's what makes it. Go right ahead. Otherwise, steam it with the poppy seed bun and just give it a nice stripe of mustard and call it a day. It's all good. I'm getting all upset over this. I don't know why. Anyway, enjoy your hot dog how you want, but just don't put cream cheese on it. Because really, if you do, I'm going to think you're a dork. It's High 99.
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2: 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Just take care of yourself, get well, and you let us know what we can do for you. They got me my life back. It happens. Hire Hensley.
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1: 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Local Weather Authority forecast.
13: Good morning, everyone. More scattered showers and thunderstorms around today. Still warm and humid. Highs into the mid-80s. For tonight, scattered showers and storms will drop down to 68. Tomorrow, as we kick off the weekend, still a few scattered showers and thunderstorms with highs in the mid-80s. It looks like drier weather working in for Sunday. From WTWO, your local weather authority, I'm meteorologist Jesse Wong.
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0: I-99. Hi there. It's Rob in for Party Marty. He will be back on Monday. Hey, would you like to win tickets to see Rodney Atkins at the Putnam County Fair Saturday night, July 25th? If you would, text Rodney, R-O-D-N-E-Y, Rodney, to 24609, and you could be one of five winners who will score a pair of tickets to the show. Showtime is 6 o'clock, and there's fireworks at the end of the show. And remember, the Putnam County Fairgrounds are located in Greencastle.
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0: Hi, 99. Hi there. I'm Rob in for Party Marty today, and I'm glad that you're here. And it is time for our breakfast bribe. I got Coach Bill Berry, Coach Merv here, and we're talking about the Vigo County High School Bass Fishing Tournament, which is Sunday, July 19th. And I don't just have the coaches here. I have members of each of the teams from Terre Haute South, West Vigo, and Terre Haute North. And thank you guys for all wearing your uniforms so I can get it. Why don't y'all lean into the mics and introduce yourselves a little bit and the school you go to, too.
1: Hi, I'm from Terre Haute North. I'm Dawson Wright.
2: I'm from Terre Haute North also. I'm Jackson Ellsworth.
3: West Vigo, I'm Aiden Flowers.
4: West Vigo, I'm Jordan Monahan.
5: Terre Haute South, I'm William Rader.
0: All right, very cool. Now, have you guys, and anyone, you can just step up to a mic and answer this. Have you guys been, like, fishing all your life? Is this sort of something you've always done?
1: I mean, yeah, we just picked up at a young age, and I feel like I've done it ever since. So.
0: Yeah. Now, how'd getting involved in fishing at school is a sport? Because this is a sport, correct?
1: Yeah, it is a sport. We can letter in this sport. We got to do, it's not just a team, it's also a conservation team. So we go out and help out the community. But I got started at a young age for my grandpa, and my dad just happened to be friends with Bill, and I somehow got on the team. So
0: very, very cool. Now, what's some of the, talk a little bit about your, any one of you, talk a little bit about your experiences on the team. What's some of the fun things that's happened to you, or did you have any really good catches that was just like, oh, wow?
2: Well, I broke a rod in a tournament, and I just won one right back. So
0: very cool.
2: That's how you do it.
0: Yeah. All right. So who's going to win on July 19th at Mill Creek?
4: West Vigo.
1: That's just not true.
5: No, Terre Haute South for sure.
6: Yeah, definitely West Vigo.
1: It's going to be Terre
4: Haute North. Trophy's going to stay in West Vigo. It looks really good up in the office.
1: It's coming back to New Orleans.
0: Now, what do you get if you win? What's the, besides the bragging rights and the right to beat up on your friends a little bit, figuratively speaking?
1: You get a big old giant trophy with a deep diving crankbait. It's Scott Javens Memorial Trophy. Been chasing it all 3 years I've been here, and this year's our turn to win, so.
0: Very, very cool. Now, you had talked a little bit about, because you can letter in this and it's a sport, there are certain things you have to do for a letter, and one of those things is a little bit of community service. So what are you guys doing this year in terms of that?
1: We're raising money for the Humane Society. There's a QR link on our Facebook. You can go up there. Any change will help. We're just trying to help the Humane Society.
0: That's a very good cause. You guys do different causes every different year, right?
6: Yes, sir.
0: All right, and what's the future? And I don't know, Coach Berry, if you want to hop on the mic for a second. I know I'm putting you on the spot, and you're like, ah, darn, I thought our kids were going to handle this. But what's the future for the sport look like in terms of our area here in Vigo County, and then also perhaps for the state of Indiana?
7: Well, the future's strong. Future's strong with bass fishing in general. High school bass fishing's taken off. College bass fishing's taken off. Here, actually, at Terre Haute North, we've had a couple All-Staters, and we've had an All-American. You know, so kids can win scholarships in mm-hmm. bass fishing, full-ride scholarships to some colleges. So the future's big in bass fishing all around in the secondary and in, high school fishing.
0: And if someone wants to support one of the programs, how can they do that?
7: Oh, you can look up any of the three Facebook pages. All three of the teams, high school teams, have links or have pages, and they can get involved. They can get involved at a young age, usually in January, we're reaching out for new anglers for the upcoming season. Our season mm-hmm. sort of runs a little differently than most of the high school sports because it goes through the entire summer. So if you happen to be a senior this year, you can fish the entire summer after you graduate up until college with the team. You know, so that's great, not only with the team, but also during, you know, high school sanctioned tournaments and also high school state and national tournaments.
0: Mm-hmm. Very, very cool. Guys, is there anything we didn't cover? Anything you want to say? You want to talk a little trash?
8: This is Aiden Flowers here, and I'm just letting y'all know, I'm going back-to-back.
1: That's just not true. Me and Jackson Ellsworth have been fishing a lot of Mill Creek. We're going to somehow take these guys down this year.
2: I've seen some pretty low numbers this year from the other teams over here, so we'll see if they can bounce back, but I think North's got it this year.
5: No way. It's Terrell South for sure.
0: And we got Rob from Quality Roofing here, and Rob is going to help you guys out a little bit. Rob, what do you got for him?
6: I'm a little disappointed. That's not much smack talk. I mean, and then the poor one guy from South here has to defend himself all by himself. I'd get on your partner and give him a little heck. I mean, that's pretty rough. You had to come in here and stand up to these guys by yourself.
0: You guys all got up early to come in, and then you're here all alone, and your partner's, you know, sitting probably home snoozing away, man.
6: Probably. Not right. Not right. Hey, you guys are doing great things, raising money for local charities with Humane Society this year. Is that correct? Yeah. Awesome. Awesome. We appreciate that. You know, we at Quality Roofing like that a lot. We're going to give you $100 to help you out with this. I don't know if I trust you guys. You'll probably be buying crankbaits with this, so I'm gonna let Merv have it.
8: We can take it. We can take it. Thank you.
6: Let Merv have that. Hey, good luck to you guys with the tournament. Have fun. Like I was telling Bill earlier, I wish they had this stuff when I was a kid. It'd been awesome.
0: It would be very, very neat. And make sure you guys get back to us and tell us who won, okay? I know Party Marty is going to want to know that. Thank you all for getting up early and coming in here. And have a great tournament out at Mill Creek on Sunday, July 19th.

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1: Reporting from WTWO, your local news leader, I'm Julia Prickett. Purdue Farms recently awarded grants to several nonprofit organizations in Daviess County. Healthy Hoosiers was one of those nonprofits that was awarded a grant. Their grant will be used to purchase a van to help students and adults be transported to different tasks, like going different places like doctor's appointments, the YMCA, tutoring sessions, and much more. And another grant that was donated to Foster Landing will allow the organization to purchase new necessities for children in the foster care system. Now, when deciding what organizations to award grants to, officials say they want to help those whose mission is to help others. In total, Purdue Farms granted over $32,000 for local nonprofits. And who's ready for fair season? Well, we want to remind you the Vigo County Fair officially kicks off this weekend. It begins on Saturday, July 11th. It runs through Saturday, July 18th. And if you can't get enough of the fair, the Indiana State Fair starts in less than 1 month now, and the fair is revealing some of their new food options for this year. That includes buffalo chicken dip pizza and a bacon jalapeno honey bun burger. Also, Sun King Brewery is rolling out its corn dog beer. And as we look ahead, the Indiana State Fair kicks off on August 7th, and it runs through August 23rd. But remember, it is closed on Mondays. And for a full list of events, head over to their website. Reporting for WTWO, I'm Julia Prickett.
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3: Good morning, everyone. More scattered showers and thunderstorms around today. Still warm and humid. Highs into the mid-80s. For tonight, scattered showers and storms will drop down to 68. Tomorrow, as we kick off the weekend, still a few scattered showers and thunderstorms with highs in the mid-80s. It looks like drier weather working in for Sunday. From WTWO, your local weather authority, I'm meteorologist.

0: 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Hi there. I'm Rob, and I'm in for Party Marty. And your reason to celebrate this morning, Reese's Peanut Butter Cups are launching their first new flavor in 10 years. I love Reese's Peanut Butter Cups. I'm not so sure I like all the iterations and different flavors, but I know a lot of people do. And this one has me intrigued enough to try it. The new flavor is called Chocolate Cookies and blends the candy's creamy peanut butter flavor with a crispy chocolate cookie center. And the new flavor will be available a week from today. So Friday, July 17th. I will have to head over to the convenience store next Friday and pick myself up a package of these. Yes. Reese's Peanut Butter Cups Chocolate Cookies is what they are called. That is your reason to celebrate. It's High 99.
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I-99, this happened right near Brazil. Rubbernecker gets himself in a crash. This happened yesterday morning. We'll talk about it next. Bailey Zimmerman, Chevy Silverado, here on High 99.

0: High 99, and this might be proof that you need to mind your own business. Don't be a looky-loo. Don't rubberneck when you're driving. It seems there was an accident eastbound on Interstate 70, and there were some minor injuries, so police had to respond. Well, someone driving westbound decided they were going to rubberneck and look at the crash in the eastbound lanes. Well, guess what? While they were looking at the crash, they didn't realize that they were going to crash into someone else. So before you know it, eastbound lanes, westbound lanes, all messed up, and some people late for whatever they were going to. Police said drivers in both crashes were transported to the hospital with minor injuries. Just remember, no one likes it when you're nosy. Eyes front, mister, and pay attention to the road.
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13: Good morning, everyone. More scattered showers and thunderstorms around today. Still warm and humid, highs into the mid-80s. For tonight, scattered showers and storms will drop down to 68. Tomorrow, as we kick off the weekend, still a few scattered showers and thunderstorms with highs in the mid-80s. It looks like drier weather working in for Sunday. From WTWO, your local weather authority, I'm meteorologist Jesse Walk.
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0: I-99. Hi there, it's Rob. If you love fireworks, you won't want to miss this. Pencil in Thursday night, August 6th. The Terre Haute Regional Airport is hosting a combined ribbon cutting for its new hangar and an America 250 celebration on Thursday, August 6th. That happens at 6:30, and officials say the event will also feature fireworks for the community. So if you missed them on the 4th, or you were out of town, or you just like fireworks, yeah, Thursday night, August 6th. Out at the airport. Kind of cool, don't you think?
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Hi 99. Hi there, I'm Rob. I would say that this is Ella Langley's latest, but the truth is I'm hearing a lot of her music in a lot of different places, and it's a whole bunch of different songs. This is one of her latest songs, and the whole album is this good. Let's leave it like that. This is called Be Her on High 99.

I-99. Hi there, I'm Rob. Thanks for getting your workday started with us. Jason Aldean, Kelsey Ballerini, and Justin Moore all on the way. This is Chris Young.

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11: High 99, your local weather authority forecast.
12: Hi, everyone. Still some scattered showers and thunderstorms around on this Friday. We're looking at high temperatures into the mid-80s. For tonight, once again, a few scattered showers and storms. Warm, kind of muggy. Drops only to 68. For tomorrow, Saturday, we still got a chance for a few lingering showers and thunderstorms. Highs back in the mid-80s. From WTWO, your local weather authority, I'm meteorologist Jesse Walker.
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$9.99. 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

High 99, you know, Party Marty has the day off, and that's where I assume he is, somewhere in Texas, probably hanging out with the boys from ZZ Top. I don't know. He'll be back on Monday. Thank you for being here. I will see you later this afternoon, 3 o'clock. Charlie will get you through the rest of your morning. Here's Chris Jansen. It's Me and a Beer on High 99.

I-99 with Mr. Luke Combs and Better Together, and that's us. We're Better Together. Thanks for hanging out. Happy Friday. It's Riley Green and Change My Mind. I-99.

fall in love. It just sounds like such a fun thing to do on the weekend. Are you going on a first date? 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There are a couple first date mistakes I want you to avoid. Don't overthink things. Don't talk too much. Try to listen. I mean, don't go on a date with no activity. Coffee dates are fine, but no, go do something. 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That's not a good thing either. And if you're playing games after the first date, shame on you. Let them go. Good luck, though. We are Hot 99. Just one.

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6: Hi, everyone. Still some scattered showers and thunderstorms around on this Friday. We're looking at high temperatures into the mid-80s for tonight. Once again, a few scattered showers and storms. Warm, kind of muggy. Drops only to 68. For tomorrow, Saturday, we still got a chance for a few lingering showers and thunderstorms. Highs back in the mid-80s. From WTWO, your local weather authority, I'm meteorologist Jesse Walk.
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Need a favor? It's Jelly Roll on the Wabash Valley's Country Station. So his soon-to-be ex-wife, Bunny, photographed on date number two with the reality star named Dylan Wolf. They sure are being photographed a bunch. Do you think she's setting it up? So weird. I don't know how you would navigate a divorce when you're a celebrity. Here's Morgan Wallen and Don't We on the Wabash Valley's Country. When

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Justin Moore, we didn't have much at Hot 99, and he had to take about a month off of touring, get his head right, which he did. This weekend, he's back at it looking good. Saw him on Instagram. Here is Luke Combs, Sleepless in a Hotel Room on Hot 99.

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Scotty McCreery and It Matters to Her. And fellas, I hope you paid attention to that one. I should have told you to listen before it started. How about some Cody Johnson with the ball on the Wabash Valley's Country?

in me. We are the Wabash Valley's country station. Welcome to Hot 99. We've got Hudson Westbrook up this hour. Kelsey Ballerini's on the way. Jake Owen Parmalee, and this is Mr. Kane Brown and Woman, Hot 99.

He is Eric Church on Hot 99, coming off of a 3-night residency at Red Rocks Amphitheater. And we aren't there. Oh, story of my life. Well, I'm not missing out on Garth Brooks. He's got two shows, Indianapolis, August 21st and 22nd. The tickets go on sale this morning. Why is he only doing two shows? Why isn't he releasing other dates? Because that's what Garth does, because I'm telling you, he's going to wait, see how fast the tickets sell out, and then he'll probably announce 10 more shows. When he did the big tour about 10 years ago, he did it in Chicago, kicked it off there. He ended up doing 11 shows. 11. We'll see what happens. Just go to garthbrooks.com. Hudson Westbrook now and Haas again on the Wabash Valley Schedule.

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1: High 99. Weather Authority forecast.
9: Hi, everyone. Still some scattered showers and thunderstorms around on this Friday. We're looking at high temperatures into the mid-80s for tonight. Once again, a few scattered showers and storms. Warm, kind of muggy. Drops only to 68. For tomorrow, Saturday, we still got a chance of a few lingering showers and thunderstorms. Highs back in the mid-80s. From WTWO, your local weather authority, I'm meteorologist Jesse Walk.
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Kelsea Ballerini and Miss Me More on Hot 99. It's July 10th. Today is National Egg Roll Day. Yum. I don't care whether it's brown, white, free-range, organic eggs. I love a good egg roll. Have you ever made cheeseburger egg rolls? Google the recipe. They're so good. Well, lunch is planned for you today. Here's Luke Combs, Days Like These on the Wabash Valley's Country. Day.

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Little Big Town and Girl Crush on the Wabash Valley's Country Station. And I wonder what they're going to do this weekend since they spent last weekend at Taylor Swift's wedding. I know Taylor is up for 5 Emmy nominations for her Eras Tour, the final show. The Emmy is going to be hosted by Mariska Hargitay coming up on September 14th. It'll be on NBC and then stream on Peacock. I was surprised at some of the snubs this year. Stranger Things. The swan song season, that got overlooked. Taylor Sheridan got snubbed hard, not nominated for a thing. How can you not nominate Taylor Sheridan? Sounds weird to me. I mean, I'll still watch. We are the Wabash Valley's Country Station. Welcome to Hot 99.

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Welcome to the Wabash Valley's Country Station. 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
1: She is Carly Pierce. It's called What He Didn't Do on the Wabash Valley's Country Station. This is Hot 99. Got some scattered thundershowers going on this afternoon. Highs today about 85 degrees. Going to be 84 tomorrow and gorgeous sun and 85 on Sunday. Your Shaboozy and Jelly Roll. It's called Amen on the Wabash Valley's Country.
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My name is Charlie, and we are the Wabash Valley's country station, and I want you to join us for the next Wine on the Wabash. 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Here is Justin Moore and Tom Stickin' on the Wabash Valley's country.

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2: 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Local weather authority forecast.
3: Hi, everyone. Still some scattered showers and thunderstorms around on this Friday. We're looking at high temperatures into the mid-80s for tonight. Once again, a few scattered showers and storms. Warm, kind of muggy. Drops only to 68. For tomorrow, Saturday, we still got a chance of a few lingering showers and thunderstorms. Highs back in the mid-80s. From WTWO, your local weather authority, I'm meteorologist Jesse Walker.
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We are the Wabash Valley's country station. So if you're always getting sick, you don't know why, germs. There are three everyday things you should really wash your hands after you touch. Number one is your phone. It goes everywhere with you. Think about it. Everywhere. It might be the dirtiest thing you touch on a daily basis. And most people are so focused on shopping, they forget to wash the grocery cart handles. First of all, wipe them down, but make sure you wash your hands after. And pin pads. Those payment in terminals at the grocery store, coffee shops. They're one of the germiest things you touch all day, every day. Wash your hands after you touch the pin pads. We are the Wabash Valley's country station with Jordan Davis. And turn this truck around. It's I-99.

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4: 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When you pass on,
5: 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I know I wrote the song, but I also am like, how did I end up on this song? 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

Lainey Wilson telling you things a man ought to know here on the Wabash Valley's Country Station. I got Tom Myers up in minutes. Jelly Roll's still on the way this hour, and this is Jason Aldean. How far does a goodbye go? I-99.

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here at the Wabash Valley's Country Station, blowing out Rodney Atkins tickets. He'll be at the Putnam County Fair Saturday night, July 25th. Just text the word Rodney into us right now. Our text line is 24609. Just text Rodney, make sure you spell it right, into 24609. Good luck from High 99. From the side.

Megan Maroney on the Wabash Valley's Country. It's Tennessee Orange here at Hot 99, and I have a very personal question. How much time do you spend in the bathroom? Guess what? They did a survey, and we spend a lot of time in there. The average adult is estimated to spend 416 days of their life in the bathroom. Men spend about 373 days in there total, with about 23 minutes per time. Women spend about 465 days in there, around 29 minutes a day. That time isn't just spent showering or getting ready. A lot of people use the bathroom as a place to read, check emails, relax, just enjoy the peace and quiet. You're not alone. This is Mr. Bailey Zimmerman, Chevy Silverado, on 99.

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1: 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She's now in the top 10 for the most time spent at number one. Miss Ella Langley, it's Choosing Texas, Hot 99.

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0: 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Local Weather Authority forecast.
8: Hi, everyone. Still some scattered showers and thunderstorms around on this Friday. We're looking at high temperatures into the mid-80s for tonight. Once again, a few scattered showers and storms. Warm, kind of muggy. Drops only to 68. For tomorrow, Saturday, we still got a chance for a few lingering showers and thunderstorms. Highs back in the mid-80s. From WTWO, your local weather authority, I'm meteorologist Jesse Wong.
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Morgan Wallen, Hot 99, and there's sometimes you hope you don't succeed, and if you're Morgan Wallen, you succeed despite your best efforts. So about 10 years ago, Morgan put out an EP, a couple songs called Stand Alone. It was his first official release, 5 songs, didn't do much. 10 years later, his former label and management team, they released it, and they made money. Morgan is not happy. He calls the move gross, greedy, an example of how the dark side of the music business can suck the soul out of artists. So he's asking us not to listen to any of the songs from Stand Alone. But because he said that, I just want to go listen to them. Here is Chris Young, Till the Last One Dies, on 99.

Long live on the Wabash Valley's country station. Well, good afternoon. My name is Charlie McKenzie, and we are your home to Party Marty. Yay's a party. Listen to his name every weekday, 5 to 10. He'll be back in Monday morning right here at High 99.

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hometown home on the Wabash Valley's Country Station. They're Chris and Preston making up low cash. Well, I hope you're having a really good Friday so far, and thank you for hanging with us. It's Ella Langley. Be her on 99.

We are the Wabash Valley's country station. Welcome to Hot 99. And in China, there's an app that you can download where you can rent a dog. You literally can rent a dog, which sounds great. But in my eyes, I'm like, well, why don't, instead of renting a dog, why don't you go to your local shelter? Maybe see if you could foster a dog, get it out for a weekend. I don't know the rules, but I'd go check it out. And while you go to the Terre Haute Humane Society to do that, please go and look at our Tale of the Week. All thanks to our good friends at the Heritage Animal Hospital. Because this week we're featuring Bomber, a male German Shepherd. Now, what's very ironic about Bomber is the fact that I just read the most popular breed by state for Indiana is a German Shepherd. And he's a German Shepherd mix. Go check him out. High 99.

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4: I knew I'd see her around. I'd be at some party. She'd show up and I'd be walking out. Or across some parking lot, hiding behind her sister. I'd look up, she'd be at the red light beside me in that white Maxima with the sticker on the back. I'd ask,

99, the Wabash Valley's country station, congratulating Thomas Rhett. He just checked off another box in a growing list of career achievements. He was the 113th name inducted into the Music City Walk of Fame. And Jordan Davis was on hand to pay tribute to his friend. Congratulations. Here is Thomas and Jordan. Ain't a Bad Life, High 99.

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0: 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Weather Authority forecast.
9: Hi, everyone. Still some scattered showers and thunderstorms around on this Friday. We're looking at high temperatures into the mid-80s. For tonight, once again, a few scattered showers and storms. Warm, kind of muggy. Drops only to 68. For tomorrow, Saturday, we still got a chance for a few lingering showers and thunderstorms. Highs back in the mid-80s. From WTWO, your local weather authority, I'm meteorologist Jesse Walk.
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And if you want to win Rodney Atkins tickets, you can right now. Text the word Rodney, R-O-D-N-E-Y. Just text Rodney into us right now, 24609. You could be one of many winners who are going to get tickets to see Rodney at the fair Saturday night, July 25th. He's at the Putnam County Fair, and that night, fireworks will be at the end of the show. I cannot wait. Once again, text Rodney into 24609. Here's Chris Jansen, Me and a Beer on 99.

0: Hey y'all, this is Kelsey Hart, and this is my new single, Fireworks. It's pretty much about, you know, going back to a relationship, but knowing you shouldn't, and so I hope you guys like it.
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Thinking about the kind of love we make here on the Wabash Valley's Country Station. Welcome. This is High 99. My name is Charlie, and I want you to hear Hudson Westbrook. Here's House Again. This is a little belly rubbing music, isn't it? We are High 99.

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0: halfway to hell. It's Jelly Roll on the Wabash Valley's Country Station. Well, Riley Green wants me to go try to change his mind, so I'm going to do that. You enjoy the music. I hope your weekend is perfect. We are the Wabash Valley's Country. This is High 99.
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9: Hi, everyone. Still some scattered showers and thunderstorms around on this Friday. We're looking at high temperatures into the mid-80s. For tonight, once again, a few scattered showers and storms. Warm, kind of muggy, drops only to 68. For tomorrow, Saturday, we still got a chance for a few lingering showers and thunderstorms. Highs back in the mid-80s. From WTWO, your local weather authority, I'm meteorologist Jesse Walker.
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Hi 99. Hi there, I'm Rob. If you like thrifting, well, you might like this new thrift shop that's opened here in Terre Haute. You're helping others when you shop there. Details on it coming your way next. 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

0: Hey, this is Kenny Chesney, and this is my new song, Carry On. Carry on, carry on. It feels really good to have something so positive to give to the world.
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Hi 99. Hi there. I'm Rob, and there is a new thrift store in the area. And Renee Flagg was inspired by early mission trips to Mexico to launch Renee's Mission Thrift Store to serve local families in need and boost community support. She says her lifelong dream is finally coming to life, and her store offers goods like affordable clothing, furniture, home decor, household goods, books, and unique secondhand treasures, while providing opportunities and funds for those who need assistance. Renee's Mission Thrift is right here at 1500 Wabash. It's down the street from us. And tomorrow it will be open 9 to 2, closed Sundays, and every weekday it's open, I think, 9 to 4:30. At least that's what Facebook tells me. So if you're looking for a good steal or a deal and you want to help some others out as well, you might want to do some shopping there. Justin Moore and Time's Ticking right here on High 99.

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1: Looking for summer fun the whole family can enjoy? 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

You'll be back Monday morning, 5 to 10, getting you to work with a smile. So make sure you check them out. This is Kane Brown, I-99.

line. Hi there, Josh Grayson on the bill with Rodney Atkins at the Putnam County Fair, Saturday night, July 25th. Details on how you can win tickets coming your way, along with hits from Ella Langley, Luke Combs, and the latest from Jason Aldean. It's High 99. Here's Luke Combs.

I promised you a shot at Rodney Atkins tickets. It's really simple. Just text Rodney, R-O-D-N-E-Y, Rodney, to 24609, and you could be one of five winners. It's going to get a pair of tickets to the show out there at the Putnam County Fair, Saturday night, July 25th. Fireworks after the concert as well. This is Ella Langley, Choosing Texas, right here on High 99.

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12: Good afternoon, everyone. Scattered showers and thunderstorms around the area today. Highs into the mid-80s. For tonight, more showers and thunderstorms dropping to 68. That pattern will carry us into Saturday with a high of 85. It looks like drier weather starts to move in on Sunday. Highs on Sunday back in the mid-80s. From WTWO, your local weather authority, I'm meteorologist Jesse Walker.
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Hi 99. Hi there, I'm Rob. Coming up, it's National Friday. Who's got the best fries? This is sure to start an argument. Right now, it's John Party. Boots off on High 99.

99. Hi there, I'm Rob, and today is National French Friday, being a Friday, and I have a list of the top five French fry restaurants out here. It's a survey from YouGov, and I gotta be honest with you, I disagree with almost everything but the number one spot on this list. And number one is McDonald's. 39% of people rate McDonald's the restaurant with the best fries. I would agree. Coming in at number two is Five Guys. Number three is Chick-fil-A. Number four is Wendy's. And rounding out the top five is Burger King. Now, here's the thing. Five Guys fries to me come out greasy, and I've never really liked those fries that just get made straight from the potatoes. I admit it. I like my fries a little more processed. Chick-fil-A waffle fries, I like, but they're completely different in my opinion. Wendy's is just abysmal, and Burger King, I get onion rings when I go to Burger King. That's how I feel about their fries. I tell you, it really is McDonald's or bust for me when it comes to fries. Arby's curly fries, too. I'd put them at number two on the list. Luke Combs, High 99.

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Hi there, I'm Rob, and it is time for our random fact. Philadelphia is literally powered on burning money. Yes, the Federal Reserve in Philadelphia takes money that's too worn out to be in circulation, and they send it to local power plants where it's burned for electricity. Talk about lighting your money on fire, right? Here's Jordan Davis, High 99.

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1: I-99, quitting time, or almost quitting time in the Wabash Valley. Thank you for being here. I'm Rob. Bailey Zimmerman, Hudson Westbrook, and Thomas Rhett and Jordan Davis all on the way. This is Shaboozy and Jelly Roll on High 99.

I-99, Bomber, a 3.5-year-old German Shepherd mix, is our Heritage Animal Hospital pet of the week. He is adoptable. He's about 3.5 years old, and he's such a cutie.

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Thomas Rhett, Jordan Davis, Ain't a Bad Life.

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9: All right, well, we're looking at mostly cloudy skies, some scattered showers and storms for the overnight, 68 for the overnight low. Then as we head through the day on Saturday, partly sunny, still a chance for a few scattered showers or storms left over, 85 for the high. Saturday night, partly cloudy, 65. Sunday looks good, mostly sunny. Highs back in the mid-80s. From WTWO, your local weather authority, I'm meteorologist Jesse Walker.
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Hi 99. Hi there, it's Rob. By the way, the new Max's Brew House, which replaced Federal Coffee, is now open over at 7th and Wabash. And just so you're not confused, because my boss was confused, he thought another brewery or kind of bar was going in there. No, Max's Brew House, which is named for local poet Max Ehrman, it's a coffee shop. In fact, they're trying to keep a lot of these same traits that the old Federal Coffee had, just trying to improve it a bit. If you haven't gone yet, you know, put it on your list next week to go over there sometime in the morning and check it out. Ty Myers, Ends of the Earth, here at High 99. From the side.

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Hi 99. Hi there, I'm Rob. You might want to stop and pick up a Mega Millions lottery ticket tonight on your way home. The jackpot is worth $604 million, and a lump sum cash payout would get someone $266 million. The last win was in Ohio on St. Patrick's Day, so that jackpot is climbing. It's rolled over 32 times, so get those tickets. 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

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I don't know if you'd hear me or not on Monday if I win tonight. 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

Hi 99. Hi there. I'm Rob. Justin Moore, Jason Aldean, his latest, and Kelsey Ballerini all coming up. This is Ella Langley.

Y99, Monday morning. You want to get to work with a smile on your face? Party Marty will help you do that. They'll be here 5 to 10 with Dumb Criminals about 7:30.

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0: 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Local weather authority forecast.
13: Hi, everyone. Still some scattered showers and thunderstorms around on this Friday. We're looking at high temperatures into the mid-80s for tonight. Once again, a few scattered showers and storms. Warm, kind of muggy. Drops only to 68. For tomorrow, Saturday, we still got a chance of a few lingering showers and thunderstorms. Highs back in the mid-80s. From WTWO, your local weather authority, I'm meteorologist Jesse Wong.
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Y99. Hi there, I'm Rob. And I tell you what, I know that we're supposed to feel good about this. Duke Energy giving $350,000 in summer assistance for Indiana customers to help pay their energy bills. The funds will be distributed through local energy assistance program agencies that are working with the Indiana Community Action Association. Boy, that's a lot of groups right there. Here's the thing. Maybe if Duke Energy didn't seem to always require a $300 or $400 deposit to get service started, you might not have some of those problems. Number two, if they weren't so expensive, they just seem, I've had a lot of energy companies over the years, and they just seem to be one of the more expensive ones. So, no, I'm not a big fan of them. Anyway, you know, I don't know, just bitching. Here's Chris Young, High 99.

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9. Good evening, everybody, and welcome to Friday. It's just after 7 o'clock as we get things off and roll it tonight. We're glad you could join us. Hope you had a great day. I'm Steve Hall. Welcome you aboard, and what better way to kick off the weekend than me and a beer? Yeah. It's Chris Jansen, I-99. Good evening, everybody.

High 99. We've got showers and thunderstorms in the forecast for tonight, but it's going to shape up to be a halfway decent weekend. Just a slight chance of rain tomorrow. Sunshine on Sunday. Jesse Walker's got your weekend forecast coming up in a couple minutes. We've got Ella Langley, choosing Texas. High

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3: High 99, your local weather authority forecast.
4: All right, we're looking at mostly cloudy skies, some scattered showers and storms for the overnight. 68 for the overnight low. Then as we head through the day on Saturday, partly sunny, still a chance of a few scattered showers or storms left over. 85 for the high. Saturday night, partly cloudy, 65. Sunday looks good, mostly sunny. Highs back in the mid-80s. From WTWO, your local weather authority, I'm meteorologist Jesse Walker.
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$2.99. Well, only about a month left in summer vacation for Vigo County students and teachers. First day of classes for students will be August 11th. Be here before you know it. Here's Riley Green, his new one called Change My Mind. Hi, 99. Good evening. Welcome aboard, everybody.

0: 5.99, just a couple of weeks away from the next big show coming to the Wabash Valley. It's Rodney Adkins at the Putnam County Fair in Greencastle, Saturday night, July 25th, 2 weeks from tomorrow. You want to go? We've got your tickets. Just text the word Rodney to 24609. You could be one of five winners to tickets to see Rodney Adkins at the Putnam County Fair in Greencastle. Again, text the word Rodney to 24609 for your chance to win. Party with Eric Church, Morgan Wallen, and Tim McGraw. MacArthur, I-99.
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99. Can't get enough of Taylor Swift and Travis Kelce? Well, if that's the case and you need more info on their recent wedding, we've got the numbers for you. Travis and Taylor spent between $20 and $30 million on their wedding last weekend. $5 to $10 million of that just renting Madison Square Garden. They spent $5 million minimum on decorations, floral arrangements, draping, and carpeting. $2.5 to $3 million on catering and logistics for 1,100 guests. By the way, Travis Kelce had way over 15 beers. He said the wedding was great and he had a good time. That's nice. Luke Combs, Sleepless in a Hotel Room. 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
1: Sightings from across Indiana report unidentified moments of play appearing out of thin air. 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